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Respond to Sandy Seal Mass. Number 7 Sandy Seal Road, Berkshire, Lesion. A 70-year-old male, altered mental status, post cardiac issues. Kind of transferring to Charlotte, down to date. Time out is 2017.

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0: 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Please terminate the incident.
1: Terminate for Washington A1, 2022.

0: Milford Ambulance, code 1, request to respond to Railroad Plaza, 11 Railroad Street for the 60-year-old male. Not alert, status of assault, 4 Delta 3. Milford Ambulance, code 1, request to respond, Railroad Plaza, 11 Railroad Street for the male in his 60s. Not alert, status of assault with a head injury, 4 Delta 3.
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1: For acknowledge.
0: Roger 4.
1: Alright, we're at 3.

odor of burning inside the residence, 9 Delta 6. Again, 20 Oak Street. For an odor of burning inside the residence, nothing seen. 69 Delta 6. Cross Street 13 James and

0: has our location been changed?
1: Yes, the mail is in Patriots Way, not the railroad parking lot. And it's going to be confirmed that he has a contusion on his head and he's bleeding from the mouth. He is standing.
0: Copy.

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ALS response, number 2121 Oak Crest Drive. 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Reporting they have chest pain and a abnormal EKG. They are conscious and alert at this time. Your cross streets are Blackwood Road and Maryland Road. And the caller is requesting a silent approach at this time. 2048.

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1: C1 Federal Road, Rivermere, room 246 for the 78-year-old female, semi-conscious. Repeating, EMS is requested, 291 Federal Road, room 246, Rivermere, for the 78-year-old female, semi-conscious at this time. Cross streets of Romanwood and Old New Milford, the ALS response, have now 2048.

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2: Oh, 52 Blitchfield Ambulance, respond number 34 Johnson Road. The female party medical alarm, no contact. 32 Bravo 2. Reading 34 Johnson Road, the female party medical alarm, no contact. 32 Bravo 2. East Street and the dead end, 2057.

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0: an ambulance, code 1, second call in town, respond to number 93 Danbury Road for the 23-year-old female, conscious breathing, abdominal pain, near syncope, 1 Charlie 4. New Milford Ambulance, code 1, second call in town, respond to number 93 Danbury Road for the 23-year-old female, conscious breathing, abdominal pain, near syncope, back pain, possible gallstones. Your cross street is Pickett District Road and Sunny Valley Road. It's going to be a 1 Charlie 4. Time of dispatch 2107.
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Unit 2 dispatch. We're going to be clear with our refusal.

Town, Snowfall Medic 4. 120, Route 39 South, 25-year-old female, abdominal pain. Condition breathing 1, Charlie 4. Repeating 120, Route 39 South, 25-year-old female, abdominal pain, near syncope. Condition breathing 1, Charlie 4. Deer Hill Road and Pinewood Shorts, 2133.

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0: cells. The two Sharon Fire respond. Mulvey Road area south Ellsworth Road. For the telephone pole on fire, 55 Bravo 3. Reading Mulvey Road in the area of South Ellsworth Road.
1: Yeah.
0: The telephone pole on fire, 55 Bravo 3. 2142.

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just verify. 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Is that a yes or a no?

17.

21 said ambulance respond number 51 Elm Street, apartment 2, a 74-year-old male fall. He is conscious and breathing, 17 Bravo 1. Repeating, 51 Elm Street, apartment 2, a 74-year-old male fall with a head injury. Conscious and breathing, 17 Bravo 1. Center Street and High Street, 2217.

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What's their intercept unsaid ambulance? Transferring a 74-year-old male. Being requested for a sepsis. The cold response. 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

said ambulance, second call, said grenade to respond. One said fire, first responders. 117 West Wakefield Boulevard. The party, cardiac arrest in 901. Repeating, 117 West Wakefield Boulevard. Male party, cardiac arrest, 901. 3 medic being requested, timeout 2319.

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We got Sharon Squad 3 on scene, 2320.

911 said ambulance, second call, second crew needed. 117 West Wakefield Boulevard. No party possible, cardiac arrest, 901. Intruding medic responding, 2222.

Bridgewater Fire, respond 105 New Milford Road East. High speed fire alarm 52 Bravo 1. Okay, 105 New Milford Road East. High speed fire alarm 52 Bravo 1. 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

see the Pueblo first responders, Norfolk Ambulance, Central Static 3. 94 Peony Street, a 38-year-old female, back pain, not alert. Just breathing 5 Delta 1. Green 94 Peony Street, a 38-year-old female, back pain, not alert. Conscious breathing 5 Delta 1. Still in Hollywood and Liverpool, 312.

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First responders, Snowboard Gamble, what's your second tone? In Corbuck, 94 Peony Street, 38-year-old female back being not alert. Can't speak 5 Delta 1, 316.

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0: City of Ocean Ambulance, respond 27 Walden Court. 81-year-old male, possible obviousness. Not conscious, not breathing, 9 Bravo 1. 27 Walden Court, 81-year-old male, possible untimely. 9 Bravo 1. Time 318.
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0: Silver first responders, Norfolk ambulance, your third tone. Winston ambulance, second call, second crew requested to respond into Colebrook. 94 at Penny Street, 38-year-old female, back pain not alert. Conscious breathing, 5 Delta 1. Winston ambulance, second call, meet you leading to Colebrook. 94 at Penny Street, 38-year-old female, back pain not alert. Conscious breathing, 5 Delta 1. Still in Hill Road and Millbrook Road, 320.
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0: 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In the quarters, 320.
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Back name, not alert. After spinning 5 Delta 1. 323.

to the West Adelance. Your third time. North King ambulance and a mutual aid responding to Colebrook. 94 Penny Street. 38-year-old female with back pain. No alert. I'm just bringing 5 Delta 1. Green North King ambulance mutual to Colebrook. 94 Penny Street. 38-year-old female. Back pain. Not alert. I'm just bringing 5 Delta 1. Still on Hill Road in the Lower Courier Cross Street. 10 out of 325.

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0: South State, North Canton Unit 1. We are responding. Our ETA is 19:19 minutes.
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1: 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Turning 343.

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LC2 Norfolk Fire. It's on the 10 Golf Drive, Norfolk Country Club. The activated smoke detector, 52 Charlie 3, repeating 10 Golf Drive, Norfolk Country Club. The activated smoke detector, 52 Charlie 3, crossing to Mountain Road and Toby Pond Road at 611.

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0: LZ2 Washington Ambulance, Northfall Medic 4. Responded at 299 Litchfield Turnpike. For these 37-year-old female, abdominal pain, vomiting, near syncope, conscious and breathing, 1 Charlie 4. Pending 299 Litchfield Turnpike. For the 37-year-old female, abdominal pain, vomiting, near syncope, conscious and breathing, 1 Charlie 4. Cross streets of Chapag River Crosses and Garland Road at 0830.
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0: Fire Texas, A2 dispatched. We are awaiting one to complete our crew.
1: Affirmative, I have you awaiting a crew.

0: Washington 82 to LCD. Can you put out a second tone? Can you also dispatch fire for additional manpower?
1: Is that in reference to the cat alert?
0: Yeah, on the size of the patient.
1: That's going to be an old alert. We confirmed to the caller that that person does not live there anymore.
0: Okay, thanks. You can cancel fire.

0: LCD 2, Harlington Ambulance, Northwest Medic 1. Respond to 181 Hill Road, Connecticut Institute for the Blind, for the 68-year-old female, lethargic, altered mental status. Conscious reading 26, Charlie 1. Reading 181 Hill Road, Connecticut Institute for the Blind, for the 68-year-old female, lethargic, altered mental status. Conscious reading 26, Charlie 1. Cross streets of Barber Road and Delay Road at 837.
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0: So you do Washington ambulance, additional crew member needed for $299 Litchfield Turnpike, 37-year-old female, abdominal pain, vomiting, near syncope. Conscious breathing 1 Charlie 4, time of the storm 0837.
1: LCD. Washington, you do that. You can show us en route. EMS 37 is responding to the scene.
2: Receive A2 en route, meeting EMS 37 on scene at 838.

Brooklyn Lee Airport for the EMS. You requested response. Number 23, Homestead Lane. The 67-year-old male, difficulty breathing, weakness, unable to stand. Repeating, Brooklyn Lee Air, Brooklyn EMS. Requested response. Number 23, Homestead Lane. For the 67-year-old male, difficulty breathing, weakness, unable to stand. Time now, 8:50. Can respond. ALS.

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Meadow Road, Village of Brookfield Commons, room 114, for the 86-year-old female fall with a head strike, negative LSA. Repeat, Brookfield EMS. Second call, you requested 246A Federal Road, Village of Brookfield Commons, room 114, for the 86-year-old female fall with a head strike, negative LSA. Take a BLS, your time now, 924.

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1: LCD 2, Sharon Ambulance, Round 27, House Royal Road, Sharon Center for Health and Rehab, main entrance.
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1: 8 State Police on scene. The psychiatric emergency. 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Repeating 27 Hospital Hill Road, Sharon Center for Health and Rehab, main entrance, meet the state police on scene for the psychiatric emergency. Pressing on a cold response, cleared in upon arrival, crossing to New Street and King Hill Road at 928.

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1: 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Stay police on scene.
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0: 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We are clear New Milford, returning.
1: Region Washington, 82, clear New Milford, returning at 936.

City 2 North Canaan ambulance responded to 77 South Canaan Road, Gear Village, in the lobby. 88-year-old female, loss of vision, conscious and breathing, 33 Alpha 1. Repeating, 77 South Canaan Road, Gear Village, in the lobby for the 88-year-old female, loss of vision, conscious and breathing, 33 Alpha 1. Crossroads of High Street and Sand Road at 0944.

Alps D2, Litchfield Ambulance, Northwest Medic 1. Responding to Morris at 18 Curtis Hill Road for the 98-year-old female, fall, not alert, conscious of breathing, 17 Delta 4. Repeating 18 Curtis Hill Road for the 98-year-old female, fall, not alert, conscious of breathing, 17 Delta 4, crossroads of Stoddard Road.

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3: LCD, this is Sharon, ambulance clear. 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
1: Washington A2 to LCD, back in quarters. Please terminate the incident.
2: Incident terminated for Washington ambulance at 10-02.
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Alfie to Harwinton Ambulance. It's from the 222 Locust Road. For the 76-year-old female, the new onset of immobility, conscious breathing 26 off of 7, breathing 222 Locust Road. For the 76-year-old female, the new onset of immobility, conscious air breathing 26 Alpha 7, crossing to Meadow Lane and Laurel Road at 1019.

Washington ambulance. Respond to Woodbury Road and West Mountain Road. Meet State Police on scene for the psychiatric emergency. On a cold response. Respond to Woodbury Road, West Mountain Road for the psychiatric emergency. State Police on scene. Question on a cold response. 1036.

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LC2, Norfolk Fire First Responders, Norfolk Ambulance First Responders, North Cannon Ambulance for your second call in Norfolk. Respond to 9 Shepherd Road, apartment M9. It's a 94-year-old female, shaking, dry heaving, general weakness, conscious breathing, 26 alpha 5, 89 Shepherd Road, apartment M, as in Mary, 9. It's a 94-year-old female, shaking, dry heaving, general weakness, conscious breathing, 26 alpha 5, crossing to Greenwoods Road West and John J. Curtis Road, 736.

LCD 2, Norfolk Ambulance, first responders. On 9 Shepherd Road, apartment M9. 94-year-old female. Shaking, dry heaving, general weakness, conscious of breathing, 26 off of 5, time your second tone, 1048.

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0: Can you put an additional tone for additional EMT to complete the crew?
1: Where's it?

0: LC to North Canaan Ambulance. Additional EMT needed to complete the crew for the call in Norfolk. 9 Shepherd Road, apartment M9. 94 year old female, general weakness. Country is being 26 Alpha 5, time of this zone 1049.
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1: Don't see him 248, you're at the headquarters.
0: 248, you're going to headquarters at 1051. 248, we have North Canyon Ambulance standing by. 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LCD, stand by.
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0: Norfolk Squad 20 to LCD.
1: Norfolk Squad 20.
0: Norfolk Ambulance 284 says that yes, she can be an EMT on the North Canaan call.
1: Reach, it sounds like they're all set now. They,

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0: What's your ETA? Can you bump it up to a hot response, please?
1: Yeah, we can.

0: 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Terminate the incident.
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0: Looking into the LCD, can you dispatch Northwest Medic 1 to this location for a stroke? We'll probably do a line of sight intercept.
1: Okay, unit 2, you want him on a hot response?
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0: LC 2 Northwest Medic 1 respond into Norfolk 9 Shepherd Road, apartment Michael 9, 94-year-old female, possible stroke, requested on a hot response line of sight. Cross streets are going to be Greenwoods Road West and John J. Curtis Road, timeout 11:15.
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1: 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Charlotte on CT diversion, Waterbury currently accepting.
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Also, the Winstead ambulance just around 33 Central Avenue. 83-year-old male. Injuries from a fall. Conscious of breathing. 17-1. Reading 33 Central Avenue. For the 82-year-old male, injuries from a fall. Conscious of breathing. 17-1. Cautious of Palmer Avenue on the dead end. 1136.

0: Afro line of sight intercept with Sandusfield. They're coming from 7 Sandusfield Road. The 72-year-old male, difficulty breathing. Requesting on a hot response. They're currently in Route 8 in the Colebrook line, requesting a line of sight intercept. 1141.
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PD is en route, checking on a male party, unknown age, unknown status at this time. He is conscious and breathing, 32 Bravo 3. New Milford Ambulance Code 1, your request to the stage in the area of New Milford Library. 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He is conscious and breathing. Unknown problem at this time, 32 Bravo 3. Near Cross Street, Church Street, Little Sea Avenue, time now 1144.

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here, an ambulance, Northwell Medic 5. It's by the 2 Main Street. It's a 91-year-old male. Sweaty, tachycardic, not alert, conscious breathing, 26 Delta 1. Beating 2 Main Street, 91-year-old male. Sweaty, tachycardic, not alert, conscious and breathing, 26 Delta 1. Crossing to Amenia Road and Upper Main Street, 1158. Assembling, 1158.

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1: 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Is that North Canyon Unit 2?

0: Hotel Costa, 50 degrees, 6 Delta 1. Above the ambulance, code 1. Respond at 7 Indian Field Lane. 65-year-old male, conscious, difficulty breathing, 6 Delta 1. Cross street of Fort Hill Road, timeout 1203.
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I'm a 96-year-old female, general weakness, altered mental status. 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

0: 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Spend a 400 fucking road to Fernwood, apartment 3, 43-year-old female, vomiting. 26 Alpha 11. 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
0: I'll be out at 293 East Main Street in Torrington, checking out an audible fire alarm sounding. Have you guys got any calls on it?
1: Negative.
0: Okay. Now, I was just passing by and the alarm's going off. Dispatch GMT.
2: Redick 1259.
0: That's affirmative. It's a three-story multifamily. Nothing's showing.
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Battle City 2 Sherman Ambulance, Northwell Medic 4. Responder number 66, Route 39 South. The 54-year-old female, a fever, altered mental status, conscious, breathing 26 Charlie 1. Reading 66 Route 39 South. The 54-year-old female with a fever, altered mental status, conscious and breathing 26 Charlie 1. 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

LCD 2 Winston Ambulance. 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

LCD 2 Sherman ambulance. 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Fever, altered mental status, conscious of breathing, 26 Charlie 1. I'm your second tone, 1322.

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fire. Responded number 9, Sharon Road, Unit A. The activated smoke detector, 52 Charlie 3. Repeating 9, Sharon Road, Unit A. The activated smoke detector, 52 Charlie 3, cross streets of Main Street.

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0: Altitude Litchfield Daniel, Northwest Medic 1, responding to Morris, 82 Platform Road, 74 year old male, abdominal pain, conscious and breathing. Wind Charlie 5, heading 82 Platform Road in Morris, 74 year old male, abdominal pain, conscious and breathing. Wind Charlie 5, crossings of North Carroll Farm Road and the dead end, 1404.
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0: 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Lethargic, short of breath. Conscious, breathing assist, Delta 2. Hitting 259 Heartland Boulevard for the 72-year-old male. Lethargic, short of breath. Conscious, breathing assist, Delta 2. Crossroads of Peterson Road and Eastwood Drive, 1424.
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Crushed Carlson Road and Perry Drive, 10 of 1427.

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to Warren Ambulance. 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

to Warren Ambulance. 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

L-32 Washington Ambulance, respond mutually into Warren, number 27 Sheehan Road, the 95-year-old female, low O2 sat, conscious of reading 26 Alpha 10, reading 26 Sheehan Road, 95-year-old female, low O2 sat, conscious breathing, 26 Alpha 10, cross streets of Curtis Road in the dead end at 1441.

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0: Alpha Ambulance Code 1, second call in town. Respond to Village Crest, 19 Poplar Street at the second floor. 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She is conscious and breathing. Progressively dropping blood pressure. 33 Alpha 1. Alpha Ambulance Code 1. They requested a response. 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Staff reporting progressively dropping blood pressure at 33 Alpha 1. Cross Street, Elm Street, Maple Street, time about 1444.
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Altitude Salisbury ambulance respond 15 under Mountain Road, White Hart Inn, in the parking lot, 75-year-old female fall with a head laceration, conscious breathing, 17 Bravo 1. Standing 15 under Mountain Road, White Hart Inn, in the parking lot, 75-year-old female fall with a head laceration, conscious breathing, 17 Bravo 1. Cross the

altitude Goshen ambulance respond to 333 West Tyredale Drive. 42-year-old male with a finger injury, conscious breathing, 30 Alpha 2. Reading 333 West Tyredale Drive, 42-year-old male with a finger injury, conscious breathing, 30 Alpha 2. Also, Sutton Court in the dead end, 1455.

0: 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It's on 71 Case Road, 83-year-old female, abdominal pain, nausea, dizzy. Conscious and breathing, 1 Alpha 1. Repeating 71 Case Road, 83-year-old female, abdominal pain, nausea, dizzy. 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

0: reported a Washington fire. Respond to 11 School Street, Washington Primary School. The activated smoke detector. 52 Charlie 1, repeating 11 School Street, Washington Primary School. For the activated smoke detector. 52 Charlie 1, cross of Green Hill Road and Barnes Road at 1500.
1: Salisbury Ambulance 1 responding
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2: 42-year-old male with a finger injury, conscious breathing, 30 Alpha 2. Time of your second tone, 1501.
0: The fire alarm came in from the alarm company.
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0: 3. 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Roger, arrival to
1: Milford. To LCD. Washington Fire Marshal, go ahead.
2: I'm on scene. The building's been evacuated. Sounds like it's a problem in the boiler room. I'll be investigating.
1: This is Washington Fire Marshal. On scene, building's evacuated. Possible issue in the boiler room. Investigating 1503.

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1: 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The primary line and insulators has fallen off the crossarm and hanging low opposite 256 Heartland Boulevard, pole number 2626. The cross streets are Eastwood Drive and Peterson Road. Copy.
0: Received. We'll punch you a ticket and we'll notify Eversource. Is the road going to be passable?
1: Right, there's no traffic hazard at this time. It's about 10 feet off the ground, but they should take a look at it.
0: Received. 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

0: LZ2 Northwest Medic 3. Respond for a line of sight intercept with Sandusfield ambulance coming from 7 Sandusfield Road, Berkshire Rehabilitation. 65-year-old male, altered mental status. Question on a hot response for a line of sight on Old Route 8. I'm now 1511.
1: 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Medic 3,

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LCD to Winstead Ambulance, respond 100 Battistoni Drive, to Region 7 School, in the library, 18-year-old female with a tick bite. Conscious and breathing, 2 Alpha 1. Repeating, 100 Battistoni Drive, Region 7, in the library, 18-year-old female with a tick bite. Conscious, breathing, 2 Alpha 1, cross streets of Old New Hartford Road, and the dead end, 1536.

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1: Brookfield Emergency MSP requested to 63 Silver Mines, the Brookfield Police Department, in the lobby for the 38-year-old male having chest pain. ALS response, repeating Brookfield support for the MSP requested in the lobby of the police department, 63 Silver Mines for the 38-year-old male having chest pain. ALS response, on time 1542.

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0: Affidavit, MOS code 1, second call in town, requested to respond to Milford Library, number 24, Main Street. We on the second floor near the reference desk for the 81-year-old male. He's conscious and breathing with chest pain, abnormal breathing, 10 Charlie 1. Respond to Milford Library, number 24, Main Street. He'll be on the second floor near the reference desk for the 81-year-old male. He's conscious and breathing, chest pain, abnormal breathing, 10 Charlie 1. Cross Street, Church Street, and Whittlesey Ave. Your turnout is 1605.
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0: Roger, Unit 3, you're responding 1605. You can use the main entrance for your best one.
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0: 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You can terminate the incident for Bantam Ambulance.
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0: Pretty water ambulance on scene, 1630.
1: The closest location is Route 7 prior to exit 11 southbound for a vehicle on fire. Repeating, Brookfield Dispatch to Brookfield Fire. You are requested Route 7 prior to exit 11 southbound for a vehicle on fire. Time of dispatch, 1631.

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0: Roger, Crest 3 on scene, 1639.
1: With command, we got a four-door sedan on the southbound side in regards to the shoulder. Heavy fire at this time.
0: Shoulder heavy fire at this time, 1639.

0: City to New Hartford ambulance. Respond to 87 New Hartford Road, Park Hampstead. The motel at the Brass Horse Cafe, room 11. 70-year-old male, injuries from an earlier fall. Conscious breathing, 17 Alpha 3. Repeating, 87 New Hartford Road in Park Hampstead. The motel at the Brass Horse Cafe, room 11. 70-year-old male, injuries from an earlier fall. Conscious and breathing, 17 Alpha 3. Crossroads of Eddy Road and Morgan Brook Drive, 1641.
1: I'm trying to, but I keep getting cut off.
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0: Assembling 1641.

Al City 2, New Hartford, MLC, your second call, second crew needed. 42 South Road, 89-year-old male. Injuries from a fall, conscious and breathing, 17 Bravo 4. Breathing 42 South Road on your second call. 89-year-old male, injuries from a fall, conscious and breathing, 17 Bravo 4. Crosses of Kellogg Road and Lair Road, 1643.

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Conscious breathing, 17 Bravo 4. 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

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Harmington Ambulance, mutual aid, 42 South Road, 89-year-old male, injured from a fall, conscious of breathing, 17 Bravo 4. In 42 South Road, 89-year-old male, injured from a

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0: New Hartford Fire. RIC team requested mutual aid. Town of Avon, 55 Simsbury Road at the Marriott. The second alarm fire, 65 Bravo 1. Ping 55 Simsbury Road at the Marriott in Avon. The second alarm fire, 65 Bravo 1. Time of this tone, 1703.
1: Proceed, it's been terminated, Bridgewater, inbound 1703.

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0: 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Golf car one, go ahead.
1: Just an update. 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
0: Receive. 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

0: Elsa D.J. Hartford Ambulance, Northwest Medic 3, Pleasant Valley Fire First Responders, 33 Boatner Road, for the 91-year-old male, possible cardiac arrest, 9 Delta 1. 33 Boatner Road, for the 91-year-old male, possible cardiac arrest, 9 Delta 1. Cross Streets, Old Town Hall Road and Center Hill Road, 1758.
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Roxbury Fire and Ambulance with the nightly radio and tone test at 1801 hours. Tonight's EMS crew is Squad D. There are no special announcements. I'm showing no units out of service. 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
1: Roger, Pleasant Valley 10, AD is applied with no shock advised, does have shallow respirations, 1803.
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1: 17 in route, 1803.

A, Federal Railroad Village, Brookfield Commons, Unit 215, for the 97-year-old female fall from this morning, now complaining of right foot pain. The last response, repeating Brookfield Department of the MS, they requested at 246A, Federal Railroad Village at Brookfield Commons, Unit 215, for the 97-year-old female fall from this morning, now complaining of right foot pain. ALS response, your end time 1803.

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Alpha Vita Falls Village Fire, Falls Village Ambulance, Route 7 North, just south of Stein Lane, for one car into the woods, for no injuries, possible fluids and debris, 77 Alpha 2. Repeating Route 7 North, just south of Stein Lane, for one car into the woods, negative injuries reported, possible fluids and debris, 77 Alpha 2. Turnout 1823.

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0: 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I'm clear to scene, you can terminate first responders.
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2: From Milford out near Milford.

also be the Washington Fire, 12 Ives Road, for the activated residential smoke detector, 52 Bravo 1. Repeating, 12 Ives Road, activated smoke detector, 52 Bravo 1. Cross streets, Calhoun Street, and Mulberry Road, 1852.

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NH3 Rebel Charlotte, 1856. 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

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Repeating 261 North Road for the 10-month-old, abnormal breathing, 6 Charlie 1. Cross streets Northgate Drive and Lenore Drive, timeout 1901. Medic 1 responding 1902.

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0: 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All Falls Village units are returning.
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